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The girl Rosie or not, I bet that she won't come. Ready or not, tell him here I come. The girl Rosie.

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1: 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We play house music.

on over and swing with me. Take your mind out your misery. Tomorrow's gonna be another day. Tonight, I'm gonna take it light. Grab the world and put it on hold. Relax my body and rest my soul. Feel the vibe surrounding me. 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

to the top, I've been out of shape, thinking out of the box, I'm an astronaut. I blasted off the planet, rock to cause catastrophe, and it matters more because I had it. Now I had, I thought about wreaking havoc on an opposition, kind of shocking, they want a static with precision. I'm automatic, quarterback, I ain't talking second, pack it up, I don't panic, batter up, who the baddest, it don't matter, cause we is your th-

search now. 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How you gonna tell me that it's never gonna work now? 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Thought it wasn't hard for me, but every day it is. Heartbreak, such a dark place, but we stay in it. What I'm saying is

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2: Dougie, you told me you've been on some positive, yeah, yeah. Lately, I just wanna show up and body some, yeah, yeah. Always been a little mathematician. Lately, this cash I'm getting got me losing count of these bags. I've been moving too fast. Hard times don't last. Remember when cops are rats talking out my boy, you ain't.

the top, I've been out of shape, taking out the box, I'm an astronaut. I blasted off the planet, rocked the cause catastrophe, and it matters more because I had it. Now I had, I thought about wreaking havoc on an opposition, kind of shocking, they want a static with precision. I'm automatic, quarterback, I ain't talking, second packet, pack it up, on panic, batter up, who the baddest, it don't matter, cause we is your th-

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For the love. For the love of the music. For the love of the sound. Strictly for the love of house music. For the love. For the love of the music. For the love of the sound. 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
2: 10, 9, 8, 7, 6, 5, 4, 3, 2, 1, 0.

Thousand Floor, les amis, 93.7 FM. 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On a Chris G, on a Sarah, on a Greg Malou.